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I ran into the man from before, right by the exit door. He stopped me to talk, said that he wants to go and look for some help. A funny thing happened and

Charles William Miller. Carlos Guillermo Millard. I was born in the United States. In a city called Olathe, Kansas. To the beat, instruments, flute, clarinet. You know, keyboards, I don't say I play them, but I do play them. Guitars, musical instruments.

was hard to say. Every minute that we spent together doesn't matter for you. It's a lie, you're a liar.

kick, snare, kick, kick, kick, snare, kick, snare, kick, kick, kick, snare, kick, snare, kick, kick, kick, insane, kick, snare.